0: Agua pura.
1: Ríos y montañas libres. 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
0: Potrerillos,
1: 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Ordenanza 10.378-2011.
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0: 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This is called The Farewell Song by Sam.
1: 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Last song. Thank you.

This is where we get Thomas on stage. Thomas Parker. Tom Parker, ex-animal. Tom will take over the piano and play it properly for the rest of the evening. Here you go, play that to me.